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1: All right, let's close out the show with James and Lou and Jeff in Uniondale, Long Island. Aisle 12 is sending happy born days to Kenny Red and Smitty, DJ Avery.

0: soon.
1: For real, man. I just got to say one more thing, my boy, Duke Kelly. Congratulations, man.
0: Yeah, Duke Kelly, a.k.a. Do It All.
1: That's what I'm saying. You did it again, my brother. Word up. I'm sure the West Ward is real happy right now. Yeah. That's what it is.
0: You know what?
1: What's up, man?
0: One more shout out.
1: What you got?
0: I want to say go New York Knicks because we starting the Eastern Final.
1: When the boom was out. Oh, my God. I seen it.
0: They hating.
1: All right, Philly. Sit down for a minute.
0: Yeah, you know who's next.
1: All right, who next?
0: Yeah, we got them.
1: All right, let's see if the boom come back out.
0: we'll just take the championship ring.
1: That's what it is. About that time for it, New York. What do you say, yes. huh? Well, we going to get up on out of here till next time. You know what we say before we get up on out of here. We always say, peace!
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2: 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My mom was in the car. My wife was in the car. I said, you ain't go to the hospital? I said, get up now. 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Tell me how it happened. Exactly what happened. Told me he was on the expressway.

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David Levy rocking you. Good evening, good morning, good afternoon, good night. I am still the original rude boy, David Levy, rocking you, popping you, moving you, crack-a-lackin', shack-a-lackin', tearing the wall.

I wish that my wife and my girlfriend could be best friends. I wish my wife. And when I'm going on a date, I'll bring the both of them. I could be friends. Caribbean Fever 107.5 WBLS, now that we be rocking you. All the men who listen to me right now that can do

0: Caribbean Fever 107.5, WBLS, David Lee be rocking you from head top to belly button to kneecap and shoes on the ground. A Sunday night in New York City, baby. Lord God, have his mercy on me. Counting down the Caribbean Fever top five in the genres of dancehall and reggae, in the genres of soca and calypso, in the genres of Afrobeat. All of that popping off tonight, all the news, all the information, all the entertainment that you want, and your participation. You calling up and being part of whatever is going on. So this is it. This is the number one undisputed Caribbean show in the world. Lord God, have his mercy. As I come to you, the best audience in the world, with the best music in the world. So we know a lot are called and chosen are few. And we want to thank you very much for making us the chosen ones this evening. Every Sunday night at 9 p.m., make it a date, baby. Don't be late. The Cake, Caribbean Fever, 107.5 WBL, kicking a whole lot of what? S. Beautiful day today, too. Can't forget, today was the first day of its kind, getting ready to go into the summer. Everybody is outside. Everybody is selling stuff. Now, be careful. Now, I know I'm going to come over kind of crazy, but be careful. Better buying things outside. You know, you have to make sure everybody has cleanliness and as a priority. But all these things going around, make sure and wash your hands. Make sure and put some sanitizer on your hands and keep it on and popping, right? Anyway, I'm still the original Rude Boy, David Levy, a.k.a. King David, a.k.a. Shaka Zulu, a.k.a. the boss with the pepper sauce. I'm taking a short break. Come right back. Caribbean Fever, 107.5. WBL kicking a whole lot of what? 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
2: 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My wife was in the car. I said, you ain't go to the hospital? 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Exactly what happened. 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
7: No mercy, and we're gonna keep on whopping them. 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
8: Endorsing it is Vibes Cartel, and I told him
4: it's live. It's

0: yes, yes, yes, yes. I'm still the original rude boy, David Levy, a.k.a. King David, a.k.a. Shaka Zulu, a.k.a. the boss with the pepper sauce. Lord God, have his mercy. And I've got the Soca King of the world, the Soca King of the world, the universe, wherever, however, the one and only Masha.
1: Yeah.
0: Montano.
1: Hey-ha.
0: You know what, man? How you doing? Man. Welcome, man.
1: Good to see you again,
0: Caribbean
1: David.
0: Caribbean Fever 107.5 WBLS, the one and only Marshall Montano in the house. You know when people say, yeah, yeah.
1: Yeah.
0: I was on the stage just about 2 days ago, and I said, yeah, yeah.
1: Yeah.
0: And I said, you know what? I remember who gave birth to yeah, yeah. Marshall Montano and the crew. Church Avenue.
1: Sometimes aristocrat man.
0: Yes. But
1: could I really tell you the truth about that story?
0: Tell me the truth about yeah. You know what? Yeah, yeah!
1: Yeah, yeah, yeah!
0: Yeah, yeah, yeah, yeah, yeah!
1: And he could hear it at the top of a big truck.
0: Right.
1: No, that was 1996 to 1997. We were in New York, living in New York, getting ready, recording the Big Truck album.
0: Where were you living?
1: Utica.
0: Utica.
1: 148 Utica Avenue next to the precinct. Close to Atlantic. Come on.
0: Okay.
1: And we had a double apartment, and we used to hang out, me, Fam and Appy, the whole crew, and Subi. Rest in peace, used to roll with us.
0: Right.
1: Subi and Tupi, I don't know if you remember the two of them.
0: Yeah.
1: And anytime we come into a party, we used to, them days, Bounty Killer was big. Yeah, yeah.
0: Yeah, yeah, yeah.
1: Yeah, yeah, yeah. So anytime we come into a party and we want to know where we are, we used to say, yeah, yeah. And Subi would want, yeah, yeah, yeah. And I decided, yo, let me put her in the top of Big Truck.
0: Right.
1: And since then, I used to come out and say every night, somebody say, yeah, yeah.
0: Right.
1: And now every MC, every
0: says, yeah, yeah.
1: I went to Africa in Nigeria and heard the DJ say, somebody say, yeah, yeah.
0: What do you do when you heard that?
1: I just understand how your ripple could go across the pond of the ocean.
0: Wow.
1: And that is how, you know, just how easy you could influence the entire world.
0: Since we're talking about Big Truck, a lot of people's interpretation of Big Truck is wrong. They hear Big Truck, they're thinking about a big truck.
1: Well, it is about a big truck. That's the A meaning.
0: That's okay, but the B meaning is what?
1: Is the heavy rollers, the 18-wheelers, the big girls.
0: The big girls. A lot of people never thought that. That's what
1: hold on to your big truck and don't let she bounce you down.
0: Don't let she bounce you down.
1: Don't let she give you a heart attack. Come on. And you know, back in the day, that was the thing. If you watch Marshall, if you watch Elephant Man, these guys picking up big girls on the stage, and that was what we used to do to entertain the audience. I talk about that in the documentary also.
0: Mm-hmm.
1: The detriment of doing that into your old age.
0: Are you happy?
1: Am I happy?
0: Are you happy now?
1: I am content. Content is a level beyond happiness. Sometimes people look for happiness to come from things or things to make you happy. I am so happy and satisfied with my life and with what I have done and how things are that I wake up multiple mornings and I during the day multiple moments in the day I'm just smiling with myself, feeling like I get away with something, you know, feeling like I made it through something. And I've been telling people this, my wife and everybody, daily. I say, yo, I'm so filled with two emotions, gratitude and patience.
0: Wow.
1: Because I'm really grateful for where I'm at and how it has transpired and what I've done, but I'm so patient to try to execute the next aspect, the next 20 years, what I've always wanted to do, and I have to be really patient about it, you know.
0: What does this documentary that you're promoting now, what does it do for you? What is the essence of this documentary, the real vibe behind the documentary?
1: Like a Boss, Journey of a Soca King is a capsule of a decade. It encapsulates a decade of who I am. And what it does for me, it fulfills my dream or my desire or my duty to share my experience with others. You know, I wake up every day and I say, make music reflecting the highest expression of who I am and take it to the corners of the globe. The highest expression of who I am continues to manifest and evolve and get better and higher. And I think there's no greater joy than sharing that with others, because, you know, it becomes something that, you see, will touch people but change their lives. They too could be inspired by it. They too will follow along, and they will come back to you and say, whoa, thank you so much for that, you know, that tip or that guidance. And you feel like you matter, but you actually just confirm or reinforce the fact that, you know, you have received something great, and you've shared it with somebody, and they've received it, and they will continue to share it. And that's the cycle.
0: You know, in making it to the top, mm-hmm. being the Soca King of the world, you had to shed a lot of stuff. You had to shed some
1: for
0: people.
1: Sure.
0: You had to shed some personality, shed some things that you're a practitioner of.
1: Change your ways.
0: And also, you know, not only that, but some people are scared. Some artists are scared. They're scared to take the next step. Like, some people in our universe believe that, you know, that they got to do everything because some people don't want to die.
1: Right.
0: Some people don't want to die a certain way.
1: That's it.
0: But you know what? We're going to take a short break. My phone is ringing, and we're coming right back. It's Marshall Montano, David Levy, Caribbean Fever, phone ringing, 107.5 WBL, kicking S.

0: Ladies and gentlemen, we've got the superstar in the house, Marshall Montano. Yeah, so a lot of people have a lot of thoughts. A lot of people are scared to go to the next level. And some people are afraid to walk down the street. Some people are afraid to be in relationships. Some people are afraid to cross the river because they think they're going to die. Does Marshall, how does Marshall perceive life and entertainment? How do you balance the two? To have a life that is nice, to be nice to people, to take care of your friends and family, but also knowing that it, as much as you may do that, that you might throw off the balance with something else. How is it to keep the balance musically, family-wise? Mm-hmm. You know, all the things that you do. You went to India. Mm-hmm. I remember you talking about in India that you told the person that, hey, you know, I feel like I'm shedding people and shedding stuff. And he says, so?
1: Yeah, I was about to tell you that. I was about to tell you that story, but as a practicing yogi,
0: you are practicing yoga.
1: Yes, I am, and you know, just embracing yoga and understanding it was the science of being very early in my life. Mm-hmm. I have, you know, had the opportunity to enhance my perception. And as the whole role of yoga, to enhance your perception, it's like, you know, I used to think that knowledge is something you have to gain. And yes, there is intellect and there's books, but the knowledge of creation, the knowledge of life is absolute. It's information that is always there, always accessible, if you make yourself open and willing. And that's your job. To you know, reflect the highest expression of yourself means to vibrate at a higher level and then be privy to greater knowledge, access greater knowledge and greater understanding of what is really happening in life. And when I started back in 2000 to practice yoga and meditation, one of those things came to me. I said to the teacher, you know, I have a feeling like I had a vision that I would lose everybody around me. Meaning my band members and the whole team that was rolling with me.
0: But did you lose at some point?
1: It happened.
0: Your band members around you?
1: I said to him, I have a fear that I'll lose everybody around me. And he looked at me and he said, and smile. And he didn't answer and he walked off. And then I said, wait a minute, then that means maybe possibly that can happen or that has to happen. And it happened.
0: Or it was happening.
1: It was happening,
0: right.
1: And it happened in totality.
0: Right.
1: Everybody from that era, the entire band disappeared. Everybody had to go. And there was no, I had a fear of that because you see, you want to be comfortable. You want security. But what is security? The most secure you'll be is in a coffin, in the ground. You know? It's,

0: You know, there is a level of the future must be unknown. You must step off of a plank onto a dark space where you don't know if there's a floor or you don't know how deep it is, but you have to trust. So you have to go. And then the first person you have to trust is yourself. So what I do is, you know, you say you do your best and then God will do the rest. You enhance your skills. You know how you're serving your public and you serve to the best of your ability and then let the rest be told to you or let the rest happen to you. You know, and because sometimes you dream of certain things and what you could dream of is a fraction of what the universe could dream up for you.
1: Mm-hmm.
0: You know, you can only dream of things that you already know or relative or some sort of derivative of what you already know. And then there are things out there that might shock you, and that is the experience of my career. I couldn't think of this. I would have never thought one day I would win a Calypso Monarch. I didn't think going back to school will cause that to happen. I didn't know the knowledge of carnival coming from ancient Egypt, and that is how it happened in Trinidad. And I didn't know these things, but you know, just really seeking, not believing. A yogi is a seeker. When you start to seek things, you will find things that you could never have dreamed of. And that is the joy of life, the excitement. I keep saying today, life is a box of chocolates, like Forrest Gump said. You never know what you're getting when you're opening it, but it is certainly going to be sweet.
1: I like that. Life is a box of chocolates.
0: Yeah, Forrest Gump.
1: Forrest Gump.
0: Not me. Yeah.
2: 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Best I ever had. Best I ever had. Best I ever had. Best I ever had. The No Repeat Workday.

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0: Ladies and gentlemen, we've got the superstar in the house, Marshall Montano. Growing up as a child, young child, did you ever envision that you would be in any way, shape, or form the soca king of the world? The name soca king of the world. Did you ever believe that your name, Marshall Montano, would encapsulate soca king of the world?
1: I had no clue what that is. I didn't know something like that existed. I wasn't aware of that title. You know, I just knew I liked technology. I look at Solid Gold. I see Dionne Warwick introducing Sting with the band Police. Mm-hmm. I see Guns N' Roses. I see the lasers. I see the instruments. And I was very intrigued by this. The next thing to draw me in, I wanted to know how they get the entire band and all the bass and the drums and the guitar to be on this black disc they call a record. Right. You know, and I went into recording and then what was instilled in me was to always do your best and always hone your craft. So by trying to do my best, honing my craft, developing my skill, I realized that is a sort of exponential graph. You could only get better with practice, and more practice you get better, and you could break records, and you could do things that you haven't done if you keep at it and you keep trying to grow. And that has been my life. But every time I pop my head up and I look up, 7 Soca Monarch titles, go down, pop my head and I look up, oh, Young King, pop my head and I look up, you know, Road March. All of a sudden I get up to the end, is the most road matches ever. But this is from keeping your head down and doing that work and honing your skill and through it all serving others, because you really want to give the people the best. You want to be loved. Mm-hmm. You know what I'm saying? And to be loved, you have to give your best. You have
0: to be loved.
1: To be loved, you have to be loved. Bob said, could you be loved and be loved?
0: Right.
1: Or could you be loved and be loved? Sometimes when you love, people want to own you. People want you to be exclusive to them. You know, and sometimes love is inclusive.
0: You're not talking about that. You know, I remember, what's it?
1: I know you're going to say the interview. Yeah. The interview with Voice. With Voice, I know you was going to say that. I know you was going to say that.
0: Was,
1: right?
0: That was the funniest thing
1: ever.
0: He's trying to get something out of you and you come, you're going to say, look, let me tell you something. You look at him serious. Let me tell you something. I don't know, but I'm not on your little thing going wrong here now. I'm on a different level.
1: Different plane. She vibrated on a different plane.
0: He didn't know what to say.
1: But that's what I'm saying. To some people, only experience will get you to that
0: level
1: of understanding, right? How you live your life. What are your perceptions? Is the way you govern this universe aligned to the way the laws of this universe are governed? Do you wake up when the sun rises? Do you go down when the sun sets? Do you drift out when the tide is high? Do you come back in when the tide is low? You know, it's these kind of things. Do you understand that what you reap is what you reap, what you sow? Do you understand that a plant will shoot up and bear fruit and then wither away and go back into the soil and become food?
0: Other plants, many plants.
1: Many other plants. That's it.

eyes under. Where are they bad from? They look like down. You want to hear that? My dog start sell wipes, don't lock off the store. Out in kitchen now, wash off your clothes. Them nose.

0: gentlemen, we've got the superstar in the house, Marshall Montano. Let's talk about the documentary for a bit.
1: Yes, sir. Like a Boss, Geneva Soca King.
0: Okay, we talked about Soca King already, Like a Boss.
1: Mm-hmm.
0: How difficult is it to maintain being the boss?
1: Leadership is tough. Leadership is a lesson, you know. Leadership is bravery. Leadership is, an exercise in example. You have to lead by example. You have to learn the lessons, and you have to take chances, you know. And most importantly, it's accountability and acceptance of responsibility. So you have to be able to, when everything breaks, you take that. You know, if everything succeeds, you take that. But you take both of them with a pinch of salt, because it's a duty. You know, you dare to be a visionary. You dare to learn from others. Like, I had to learn the essence of Mighty Sparrow, the essence of Lord Kitchener, the essence of Super Blue. So I wasn't copying exactly what they were doing, but I would take things from them. Like, you know, just seeing Sparrow take off his jacket and throw it over his shoulder with a cummerbund. I took from that Frank Sinatra. I took the word debonair. I know how to speak to an audience because of that imagery of the, you know, the casino general throwing his jacket over and being an entertainer. Lord Kitchener, you know, the way he would dress but still dance, the way he would sing and entertain and then come off stage and not say a word. You know, you have to know when to be noisy and when to be quiet, how to be mysterious. You know, so I am Super Blue, who was like a spiritual Shaolin master. I had to learn that, and I took all those things and I formulated my personality, and that's how I led, by, you know, looking at other great leaders later on in life. In the year 2000, when I asked myself, Marshall, what makes you tick? The word that came back to me after long meditation was greatness. And I understand, okay, so how do I learn greatness? And I looked up Nelson Mandela, Long Walk to Freedom, read about Marcus Garvey and found out what his life entailed, and didn't know he played such a major role in Black America and you know, and what he did for Jamaica. Then I started going down the rabbit hole with Malcolm X and Martin Luther King, and then I went to Mahatma Gandhi, and you know, I started understanding nonviolence, and I reached as far as Mother Teresa. And understanding what she was about. And that made me understand that, oh, okay, you want to be great? Greatness is believe in something, stick to it, and make sure it serves others.
0: What is it that you want people to gather from the documentation? Well, there's one thing that you want people to know about this situation. What would it be?
1: Well, you know, it's tough because there are a few things that I want them to know.
0: Give me the few.
1: And they're happening all at the same time. There's the legacy of Marshall Montano, his sacrifice, and his evolution, which is the transformation over many years. I've done 4 decades. This documentary was 2015 to 2025, a decade. But a lot of transformation happened. So first of all, I want that to be received as a fact, as history, as legacy, as a heritage. But I want young people to also embrace it so that they could see what some of the ups and downs might be and building something like this, what it entails. It's also my common thread, my goal was always to bring Caribbean culture to the globe. So it's making Caribbean culture global and true soca music. But I call it Caribbean culture because it's not just soca, it's bouillon, it's compa, it's zest, is bashment from Barbados, is you know, jab. It's all these things. When you see a Marshall Monday or you see a Barclays Center show, you know, I want that to be seen, that we move in, just like we see Bad Bunny in the Super Bowl, or we see you know, Burna Boy or Wizkid selling out O2 Arena. You know, I want them to know we on our way. Also, the documentary focuses on Carnival 2015, Like a Boss. That was one of my biggest road march wins ever. That was a year I collaborated with Major Lazer, Sean Paul. I think we even did Remedy with Shaggy. There were a couple of things happening. My road march was produced by Deputy, who was the producer for Bitch Better Have My Money by Rihanna.
0: Right.
1: He's a Trini who grew up in Brooklyn playing Pan. and learn my music and love my music, and he wanted to do a soca. It was his first thing. So a lot of things were happening historically, but it was a carnival, and we were talking about winning the Road March, and it happened. So there's a lesson about Road March.
0: Wow.
1: But I do 16 shows in 7 days. So it's an introduction to what carnival, how hectic it could be, how demanding it is, how diverse it is. So while you're learning about Marshall Montana and his legacy, you're also learning about soca music and its development. You're also learning about Caribbean culture striving to be global. But then you also learn about carnival and what a Trinity carnival, West Indian carnival is like. When you see that happening back to back to back fets, how to manage the voice, how to have a Marshall Monday with 100.
0: How to keep awake.
1: How to stay awake and how to win and how to survive. And, you know, and ultimately you learn about, you know, the spiritual transformation. Mm. So something that is not related to just carnival or music or one individual, but about, you know, taking your life from music to meditation, taking yourself from activity to stillness to come out and achieve some of your greatest goals and manifest some of your greatest activity. So I feel like there are a few layers to the cake, and there is some history. There is some presence, but most importantly, there's a roadmap to the future.
0: There's some gifts.
1: Yeah.
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0: Ladies and gentlemen, we've got the superstar in the house, Marshall Montano. Is there a young soca artist now that reminds you of you when you were the little guy coming up doing soca music? Is there anyone out there now that you can say, boy, I feel he gonna bring it, you know, he's gonna do it. He's got all the things together. He's got the mother, he's got the father, he's got the brother, he's got the community, he's got the exposure. Mm. Now, you spent some time in Jamaica.
1: Yes.
0: You got that in your blood. Your mother went to school at the University of West Indies.
1: Mona,
0: mm-hmm. Right. You are from Grenada.
1: Yes.
0: Background from
1: family,
0: Grenada.
1: Guav. The Noels.
0: Right?
1: Mm-hmm.
0: All of these things, the uniqueness you talked about, want to be like Super Blue. Super Blue is from Grenada. Iowa George is from Grenada. There's a slew of people from Grenada. Right.
1: A lot of Trinidadians have Grenadian heritage because they came over. We also have a lot of Bajans too, because the police force was at the importation of the Bajan bad boys, the Bajans.
0: The Bajans from Barbados.
1: Yes, right. I'm saying there's so much history. And
0: so there's a lot. You encompass a lot. You're just not some Johnny come lately, fly by night. You encompass a lot.
1: Yeah.
0: Is there a person out there now? I let me come back to, because I brought something else. Is there a person out there now that you think has the wherewithal to be close to a Marshall Montana?
1: Well, the first thing you ask, if I saw anybody that reminds me of Marshall Montana, and that answer is no.
0: Okay.
1: And the answer is yes. Because most of the soca artists out there, when they do things, I could see Marshall Montana DNA functioning through them. Something that they learn or pick up, or or just displaying by, whether it be, you know, just by for soul.
0: For soul.
1: But the thing is, you said with the same mother, with the same upbringing, with the same exposure, with the same thing, I think that will never exist. I don't think that your story has to be my story. I don't think that my steps have to be your steps. I don't think my crumbs are the crumbs that you have to follow. You have to not look at it on the surface or physically. You have to get in to the essence of the being. When you say, okay, here lies Marshall Montana on his tombstone. He did this, and he went here, and he did this. You will only know of me. You wouldn't really know me unless you experienced me, you sat with me, you fed with me, you perform with me, you learn under me. So I'm thinking that they have to now understand the essence, you know, of what Marshall Montana was vibrating. What was his vision? How did he approach the stage or the music? And you have to feel that through hearing a song or performing with him or being in the audience and really sharing a moment. And I think that next Marshall Montana will be something that could be better than me.
0: Well, you know, I wonder, some people believe that you would do anything to get a big hit in America, a big crossover pop hit.
1: Mm-hmm.
0: Closest that you got to it was Come Dig It.
1: Mm-hmm.
0: Does it matter to you? Does it matter? Look, be Marshall Montana who you are now. Be successful, do your shows, do Marshall Monday, Marshall Tuesday, go all around the world, do concerts, do carnivals. Or would you give up all of that to have one triple, double, 10 platinum record that goes across the entire globe?
1: Well, let's put it into perspective of the timeline of life.
0: Right.
1: What got you here wouldn't get you there. It's like a triathlon.
0: Ah.
1: 1 minute you're swimming, then you have to put on your shoes and ride the bike. Then you have to put down the bike, put on your sneakers,
0: and run
1: to the finish line. So let's just say I am very happy with what I have and what I have done, because I can live comfortably. I have great accolades and great respect.
0: Right.
1: You know, that's the most important part. People respect what I have done, and that's a great feeling. You know, I might have had the one triple platinum hit, and I might sit down here and feel like, you know, I'm a one hit wonder, and I might try for the rest of my life to get back that feeling or get back that hit.
0: I get it.
1: There is that argument on podcasts today about soca, which one is the king of soca better, or the one who had the biggest soca song in the world. And there is all of this going around when neither is the best thing. But don't get it twisted, I dream of having a triple platinum hit. It is one of my what should we say, unachieved goals, right? I haven't as yet. So you never know. And I might achieve it in this lifetime, and I might achieve it in the next. But what do you believe in? Do you believe in more than one lifetime? You understand? So life is like, is how you see it. Nobody is dictating my pace. Nobody is judging my scorecard. Nobody is setting my exam for me but myself.
0: Documentary.
1: Yeah.
0: Where? When? So, why? How?
1: May 29th, it will be available globally on digital platforms. Check Amazon first, mm-hmm. and then it will be going on to things like Tubi and various other platforms. And
0: you want to get him directly saying that, because I want to make sure that he okay. That
1: so, Like a Boss, Journey of Ahsoka King, the Marshall Montano documentary is available May 29th on digital platforms. Check out Amazon. You know, share it with a friend. Tell a friend. The more you share, the more numbers we receive, the more platforms it will be available on. And we want to take soca music to the corners of the globe. It's the story of Carnival. It's the story of my life. It's the story of legacy, sacrifice, evolution, but most importantly, triumph. And love and joy and all the good expressions in life.

0: I love you once.
1: Cardi B is half Trini and Dominican.
2: Yeah.
1: Blouse and skirts, pants and shirts, panty and brassiere. Caribbean fever.
2: She gonna go down there and find she roots. Leave Offset too, you know.
1: Ah, you sound just like Marshall say that.
2: I telling you.
1: You sound just like Marshall Montano.
2: I just want to tell everybody, enjoy all yourself. Tap and leave, here's the boss. Understand what I'm telling you.
1: Okay, hold on for a second. Hold on.
2: Telling all the girls to fast wine, you know.
1: Okay, hold on.
3: 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This is Marshall Montano, HD, high def, definitely high. Right now, you're inside of the number one Caribbean show in the world with the number one David Levy rocking you on Caribbean Fever 107.5 WBLS. Hey!
1: Hoi! Hoi! Lord God, have us mercy, Major Hype be the place. Ladies and gentlemen, we've got the superstar in the house, Marshall Montano. You know, I remember one time we were doing a concert, and I see your mom got your clothes and put it in a plastic bag. So I'm like, lady, why do you put his clothes in a plastic bag? And she says, one day, David, we're going to have a museum. And I'm going to need these clothes to put in the museum. And you're going to see Marshall and all the things that he did. I have all the clothing that he wore. I said, from the time he was a little boy? Yes, from the time he was a little boy until now.
4: And can I share a secret with you?
1: Go ahead.
4: You're about to see it very soon, right here. In this environment. I could just say that. Look out for that, because she's working on something really special.
1: And I thought to have a mother that dedicated to make sure that all your clothing does not go bad or get stale, and make sure they're bagged properly and kept properly for all of these years.
4: We still have the diaper from Too Young to Suka 1986.

0: in the documentary, you can see that too. You'll see some of those things. We still have everything.
1: Name the documentary again.
0: Like a Boss, Journey of Ahsoka King.
1: Where can we get it?
0: Amazon, all digital platforms, most digital platforms, May 29th.
1: When you are reading your own documentary, what stands out at you the most?
0: What stands out at me the most is you never know what to expect. Life is full of surprises. And even in your L's, they are not losses. They are lessons to your wins.
1: I like that. Even in the L's, you're not losses, you know. One thing I want to say to you, I've known you for a long time, and I want to let people know, people talk about Madison Square Garden and Radio City Music Hall. I was going to bring you some posters, but I said maybe those posters that I showed you, that you have them.
0: Yeah. No, you mean from actually Radio City Music Hall? Yeah. No, I would love to have them.
1: I got some for you.
0: Good.
1: All Madison Square Garden, the whole thing.
0: Nice.
1: Right. But you know, it's amazing. You are very lucky, and he's very lucky. I told your manager. You know, in dealing with him thus far, he's one of the most. You said he does not get wild up or get angry or get crazy. Very cool, very calm, but very businesslike at the same time.
0: Of course.
1: And really looks out for your best interest, because I've tried to get some inexpensive shows sometimes.
0: Well, guess what, David? Birds of a feather flock together.
1: So, you know, he's I like how you positioned it, you know. So he's also, and I'm thankful and I'm glad that you've got a cohesive network that is able to take your stuff mentally, physically, spiritually to the next level.
0: It's the greatest asset to have. Good people around you.
1: Right.
0: People you can trust. People who believe in you more than yourself sometimes. Mm-hmm. You know, people who can always be there to give you the real facts. No yes people. They will tell you as it is, and they will challenge you, and they will inspire you.
1: Ladies and gentlemen, the one and only Marshall Montano. And Che, is that you? Is that you with the nine guy?
0: I show speed.
1: I show speed.
0: Yeah.
1: Speed,
0: yeah,
1: the speed guy. I saw you by the window by the bus, man. You know, there's a joke in the street. The joke is, Marshall say, Shay, you gotta come home now, Shay.
0: home is where the heart is. Speed is family. Trust me. Oh, yeah, man, speed is family.
1: That was great. Be good, Ruboy. Be good.
0: And one more thing, David.
1: Go ahead.
0: We invited all the Tri-State, New York, August 8th and 9th. We in Central Park once again.
1: Yes.
0: Last time I was there was 1998. We're coming back full band, full dancers.
1: Am I hosting that show?
0: Central Park, New York.
1: Am I hosting that show?
0: Man, David, anytime.
1: Am I hosting that show?
0: Anytime you want to host anything with Marshall Montano, you just come through. And say, rocking you.
1: Can you believe that still is existing? But man, and once again, for the record, you know, we are not the first people that brought Marshall Montano to Madison Square Garden. He was there before, but he was there with a lot of other artists. But we are the first persons to bring him into Madison Square Garden by himself.
0: And sell out two nights.
1: And sell out two nights in one show.
0: The big garden is our goal.
1: Is what, and don't count me out. I'm part of this big garden now.
0: Let's go, David.
1: Don't count me out. We good, right? You hear that, right? Flex, we coming there now. Let's go, Flex.
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Caribbean Fever 107.5 WBLS, David Levy rocking you. Once again, big up Marshall Montano. Lord God, what an interview, man. We went there. We touched those triggers. You know? You handled it well. Good evening, Marshall Montano. Good evening to you, man. And big up the documentary. Caribbean Fever 107.5 WBLS. Nautical Mile. Where's my Nautical Mile Master? Are you there? How come it's not coming through? I'm drinking. Okay, let's try it again. Hello. You sound like you got to talk, man. You got to talk up, man. Okay, got a big up the Platinum Lounge. This is Nautical Mile doing its thing. Platinum Lounge doing its thing. We're gonna be part of the festivities. We're gonna come in there and make the festivities right. Platinum Lounge, the Nautical Mile, baby. Starting up this Thursday, Friday, Saturday. It's gonna be on and popping. David Levy rocking you. I'm still the original Rude Boy, David Levy, aka King David, aka Shaka Zulu, aka the Boss of the Pepper Sauce. You just heard Marshall Montana on with us. We have everybody on with us. We have the Bujus, the Beanies, the Marshalls, the Afro Beats. We have it all. It's Caribbean Fever, 107.5 WBL kicking a hole.

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David Levy rocking you every Saturday morning, 11:59 into the hours of the morning, or should I say 12 midnight to 4 in the morning, then return to burn on Sunday night at 9 p.m. I am still the original Rude Boy David Levy, a.k.a. King David, a.k.a. Shaka Zulu, a.k.a. the boss with the pepper sauce, baby. If it's dancehall you want, reggae you want, soca you want, calypso you want, afro beats you want, we've got it for you. All the news, all the information, all the entertainment. I am still David Levy rocking you. We're going to take a short break. We come right back. Got to big up Marshall Montano. Great interview. You answered all the questions, all the times. It's Caribbean Fever 107.5 WBL kicking a whole lot of a S.

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6: You know there's people out here getting into accidents and not calling nobody? I had a friend that got into an accident. I asked him, was he hurt? He told me he in pain. He told me everybody in pain. My mom was in the car. My wife was in the car. I said, you ain't go to the hospital? I said, get up now, go to the hospital, and call Top Dog Law. Tell me how it happened, exactly what happened. Told me he was on the expressway

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1: What's up, y'all? This your boy Wyclef Jean, rocking y'all, rocking you here to the number one Caribbean show in the world. You already know Caribbean Fever. Hey, Lord knows, yeah, number one with my brethren, Davy Levy, with Wyclef Jean, straight from Haiti. Sac passe na boule.
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we've got a lot of commercial free today, right? We've got Marshall Montano today. I'm going to give you where you can go and see all these interviews that we've done. Caribbean Fever, 107.5 WBLS, David Levy rocking you. 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

Schoolboy Diver the Movie, aka King David, aka Shaka Zulu, aka the boss with the pepper sauce. And what's going on? What's going on with these young people? I don't understand it. William Davis, a defensive back set to play for Sam Houston State University in Texas, died at age of 22 on Saturday. Wow. They're saying the cause of death for Davis has not been revealed or announced as of Sunday evening. Davis' death was confirmed by the school with a post to the football team's account saying, "We are deeply saddened by the passing of William Davis. All of our thoughts and prayers are with Davis' family today." He is 22 years old, going to college, going to the Sam Houston State University in Texas this fall. That at age 22. Caribbean Fever 107.5 WBLS Diver Levy rocking you. And I've got some news to get to. So Instagram users see massive following drop amount suspected purge. So I guess Instagram purged the system. A lot of people lost a lot of followers. Thousands of Instagram users were left confused on Wednesday, May 6th, after noticed sudden drops in their following count, with reports surfacing across multiple social platforms throughout the day. It is saying that for some users, the decline was minor, while others claim they lost hundreds, even thousands of followers overnight. A discussion thread on Reddit Weekly gained traction after one user was questioned whether others were experiencing the same issue. Comments flooded in shortly after. One user wrote, I lost up to 600 and woke up. While another added, they must have done a big cool. Others claim losing raging from 20 followers to up to 2,000 in a matter of hours. So that is, I guess it happens to me too, right? So now let's go to Pam Grier. Pam Grier, she's 76 years old. And she's saying that her orgasms last at least 3 days. You know, Pam Grier, Foxy Brown. There's Foxy Brown, the actor. Foxy Brown, the dancehall reggae singer, right? And there's Foxy Brown, the rapper. So you got Foxy Brown, the rapper, who is Trinidadian. You got Foxy Brown, Pam Grier, who is the American actor, right? And you've got Foxy Brown. So Pam Grier, 76 years old, says that her orgasms last 3 days. Pam Grier is speaking openly about aging and sexuality, offering a candid and humorous reflection during a recent podcast, the conversation that quickly drew attention online. The discussion took place on May 13th with an episode of Wise Than Me, hosted by Julia Louis-Dreyfus, where Grier was asked whether she still felt youthful. In response, the 76-year-old actor shifted the conversation towards intimacy and physical pleasure, contrasting experiences early in life with those in older age. "Yes, I do, because when you're young, you can have 3, 4, 5, 6, 7 orgasms in an hour," Grier said. "People report, but when you get my age, you have one orgasm and it lasts 3 days." Hold on.

Hey. Caribbean Fever 107.5, WBLS, David Libby rocking you. Every Sunday at 9 p.m., this is what we do, when we do, with whom we do, because we do. I am still the original Rude Boy, David Libby. And number one Caribbean show in the world, bar none. Not only number one, but 5, 4, 3, 2, and 1. When I knew that your heart was starring, friends to lovers. Make no mistake about it, this is the ever popular. This ain't Gucci, this is Prada, dog. Once black owned. You can ask me, dog. The only black owned FM radio station in New York City. Talking about looking in your eyes. This is where all the history was made. This is where Michael Jackson came. It's giving you the red skin. Where Frankie Crocker brought Rick James. Dude, when we stepped in, though you checked. Bob Marley came to see Frankie Crocker. On the phone, you gon' vent to your best friend. And Ken Williams. Electric, but I ain't gon' sweat you, babe. I'm electric. Catch up with your words. It's all done right here, 107.5 WBLS. We're stinking. I know.

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I just heard a record in the background. I just did something to you. Something about that record. Pump! It just did something to me. You know, something about the record that just did something to me. Okay, listen, people. Once again, the comment prompted an immediate reaction. Hold on. Let me bring it back from the top again. So, Pam Grier, she's 76 years old, says that her orgasms last 3 days. Right? Her orgasms last 3 days. She's 76 years old. Now, Pam Grier is speaking openly again on sexuality, offering candid and humorous reflections during a recent podcast conversation that quickly drew attention online. The discussion took place on May 13th episode, Wiser Than Me, hosted by Julia Louis-Dreyfus, where Grier was asked whether she still feels youthful. In response, the 76-year-old actor shifted conversation towards intimacy and physical pleasure, contrasting experiences earlier in life with those in older age. Yes, she says, I do, because when you're young, you can have 3, 4, 5, 6 orgasms in an hour. Grier says, the People reports, but when you get my age, you have one orgasm, it lasts 3 days. Wow. The comment prompted an immediate reaction from Louis-Dreyfus, who expressed surprise and pressed the clarification, jokingly asking for more details about what Grier meant. Grier doubled down on her point, explaining that nothing specific is required for the experience to occur, and emphasizing its unusual duration. She again stressed that it can last 3 whole days. Beyond the viral moment, Grier also reflected on her broader life experiences during the conversation, including her long career in Hollywood and the personal challenges she has overcome. She discussed influential figures in her life and career, including Jimi Hendrix, Minnie Riperton, Quentin Tarantino, who played a key role in the reviving her mainstream visibility through Jackie Brown. So, she's saying that her what do you call it again? Man, I can't believe I couldn't get the words out of my mouth. Orgasms, right? So orgasms. So her orgasms last 3 days, sometimes 4. And it's not something that is unique. It's simple. It happens.

I want to know something. I want to know if it's a normal thing for that to happen, for that to occur. Does that occur normally, or you have to be some exceptional woman for that to happen? Is it normal? Is it the norm, or it surpasses the norm? Give me a call, 212-545-1075, 212-545-1075. David Levy rocking you. I'm still the original Rude Boy, David Levy. Now listen, don't forget, we got a lot of stuff coming up. We got parties on the boat. We got parties coming up downtown.

Tell me. You don't have to put it on the radio if you don't want to. You tell me. Just tell me. What are your thoughts? I am still diving deep. We're going to take a short break. We come right back. Caribbean Fever 107.5 WBS. And big up Marshall Montano. He answered all the questions. He dove in strongly. He was sincere about his answers. Got to big up Marshall Montano, man. Caribbean Fever 107.5 WBS. And hope that documentary does extremely well and was able to get the things across that's needed to get across for him to be understood. Caribbean Fever 107.5 WBS.

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0: Yeah. Good morning, good afternoon, good evening, good night. I'm still the original Rude Boy David Leedy, a.k.a. King David, a.k.a. Shaka Zulu, a.k.a. the boss with the pepper sauce, every Sunday night, 9 p.m. We had Marshall on tonight. Man, that was a long interview, man. We covered a lot of stuff, too. We covered a lot of stuff with Marshall Montana. A lot of stuff you wouldn't hear anyplace else. Caribbean Fever 107.5 WBS, not only number one, but 5, 4, 3, 2, and 1. Got a big applause to two, if you live in the two fear zone. Good evening to you. Live in the two fear zone, you gotta get the bus to the train and then the train to another train, and oh my God. Morning to all the Ubers, all the Lyfts. Good morning to you, all the yellow cabs, all the black cabs, all the white cabs. Everybody moving. You know, you had a good weekend over the weekend. It was a nice day, nice weekend. You had nice weather, beautiful weather. Did a lot of good things. You went outside, you went to the park, you went skating, you were flying kites. Good morning to you. Good morning. Good evening to all of you hanging out. Got to take care of all the. Got to pick up all the daughters and sons who take care of the mothers and the elderly and the family. Yeah, man, although it's so nice, you want to take them out for a little wheelchair ride, you know. Take them to the beach, do some stuff with the elderly. Good morning to you. Good morning, everybody working at the airport. You know, sometimes the guy's coming back from the Caribbean. He's got all the sauces and all the hot peppers and all that stuff. And they say, take it out. We're going to throw this away. You can't go inside with this. You take it out. You can't go inside with this. Nah. And then in the other situation now, the guy's coming back from wherever he's coming from, and he's able to, you know, move with the mobi and the soursop and, yeah. It's Caribbean Fever, 107.5 WBLS.
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14: Jesus Christ, David Levy, a large, you know, fraud. Run forward and yard, I'm not tell him, man. Keep it on for them case, excess amount of things can't count. I mean, let them know, so whenever time in the town, seen BLS, large, seen 107.5, kicking every time, seen rocking, moving, yeah, you mean, big things.
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15: things.
14: Large.
15: Yes.

Yeah. Good morning, good afternoon, good evening, and good night. Good morning, good afternoon, good evening, and good night. Still, the original Rude Boy David Levy rocking you. 107.5 WBLS. Don't forget, tomorrow, 6 a.m. in the morning, let a cock crow. Yeah, man, we gotta let a clock scroll. 6 a.m. in the morning. David Levy rocking you, Caribbean Fever 107.5 WBLS. Big up to Marshall Montano. Very good interview last night. Once again, big up to Marshall Montano. Very good interview last night.

0: Don't forget, it's nice to be important, but it's much more important to be nice. Be yourself, not you're going to find yourself by yourself. Remember, everything that glitters is not gold, and everything that's gold is not glitter. And let me remind you, Wednesday, the chess game is all over. All the pieces go in the same box. King, queen, everybody. Rook, everybody. We out. Peace.
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1: 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So lock in with me, New York, New Jersey, Connecticut. It's The Quiet Storm, baby. On New York's number one for R&B. 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

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If you're hanging out, I've got you covered like a blanket on the heels of my man David Levy rocking you. Got some of the best music on New York City radio. Let's kick it. We kick it like this on 107.5 WVLS.

talking about a conservative regular girl that still can beat up. Thorough as don't need you. Psychic as can reach you. Zodiac sign, it must be a Gemini moon, cause we about to go half. 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

No yoga mat, check. 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Check. They check. They check. They check.

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0: You love R&B, and we know that. So this is your man, Steve Harvey, and here's a little something for you on BLS, man.
1: You know, we're all human, and, you know, we're all sexual beings, too, so it's... 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

0: Bob Dudson for this hour right here on 107.5 WVLS. Got to remind you that the World Cup transit tickets have dropped a bit. I don't know about the World Cup football game tickets, but the transit tickets have dropped a bit, so maybe check on that. Your trip from New York City into New Jersey. Check that out, and maybe you can get some other discounts along the way. We'll keep you up to date right here. Of the Dr. Vav Lee, we'll take a break, come back, and hit you off more next on VLS.
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Welcome to the 2 o'clock hour on Order 7.5 WVLS. How are you? I hope all is well. Thank you for hanging out with me throughout the morning. Big shout out to everybody coming out to BronxNet. Thanks for coming on. Thanks for being a part of it. You're always welcome to the show. Rocking it on radio, rocking it on TV, rocking it in the community with our boots on the ground. Thank you for making us number one for R&B. Let me play it for you some more right here on Order 7.5 WVLS.

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0: 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Big shout out to DJ Freddie, Phil Gates, Eric Elder, the HHA team. Big shout out to you, Charlie Stettler. He's the one who helped found the Fat Boys. Myself and Mr. Magic were right there. Big shout out to Lady Diana, Denise Rogers, Melanie Carter, Bam and Alan Holly, Stanley Coleman. Big shout out to you too, and Todd. Mike Turnbull, big shout out to you and the whole team. Thanks for hanging out with me on 107.5 WVLS.
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0: 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Good morning. Thanks for hanging out with the DOCTORBOBLEE. Hey, listen, if you're celebrating a birthday around this time, happy birthday to you and many more. That right there is the abbreviated edition of happy birthday. But it's your birthday. It's your birthday, and we're going to party like it's your birthday. Let's do more as we put you in the middle and shine a light on you. 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
1: 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This is Lenny Green from the Quiet Storm inviting you to join me tonight starting at 7 p.m. as I serve you that ear candy that you love, baby. 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

welcome to the 3 o'clock hour on Water 7.5 WVLS on this Monday, May the 18th. Weatherman says look for it to be cloudy and windy. It's going to go down to about 64 degrees, and then later on today, warmer highs of about 82. We've got it all for you right here as we enter into a brand spanking new hour on Water 7.5 WVLS. Good morning.

Morning of the Dr. Bob Lee at 107.5 WBLS. I've got it all for you. Don't have what you don't want. Hey, check it out. Will Smith is back in action. He's heading back to the big screen, this time with a major streaming deal behind him. He's going to star in an action thriller, Supermax, for Prime Video. So be on the lookout for that, and we'll keep you up to date right here on 107.5 WBLS.

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0: about does it for this hour right here on 107.5 WVLS. You probably heard right now that the LIRR strike is underway. All services are halted. So call ahead for more information. Services on the LIRR lines are suspended starting this morning. They run shuttle buses from select locations on Long Island to transport commuters to subway stations in Queens. The Teamsters are on strike. All services are suspended. Keep it here. We'll keep you up to date. We'll take a break and come back with more on BLS.
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107.5 WVLS. Good morning to you. How are you? Hope all is well. Just got up. Grand Rising. It's Monday, May the 18th. And the weatherman says look for it to be cloudy and windy. About 64 degrees, but you can deal with that. Later on today, warmer highs of about 82. What about that? That's right there, right? So dress accordingly. We're going to be all right. I've got the music. I've got more. We give it like this on 107.5 WVLS.

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1: 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It's about that time for those inspiring quotes. I'm going to grab it from the book this time. It's your daily dose of quotes and anecdotes. This one is from Marcus Garvey. He says, if you have no confidence in yourself, you are twice defeated in the race of life. With confidence, you have won even before you even started. Oprah Winfrey once said, I don't believe in failure. It is not failure if you enjoy the process. Jomo Kenyatta once said, our children may learn about heroes of the past. Our task is to make ourselves architects of the future. Those are your inspiring quotes as we continue with the music on BLS. Good morning.

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0: There you go. That about does it for this hour on 107.5 WVLS on this Monday, May the 18th. Weatherman says look for it to be cloudy and windy. It's going to be about 64 degrees in the late on today. Warmer, highs of about 82. Thanks for hanging out with me, the Dr. Bob Lee. Pastor Donna McClurkin is up next, followed by the Steve Harvey Morning Show. Always remember this, what you are is God's gift to you. What you make of yourself is your gift to God. So choose your choice and let your choice control the chooser. Big shout out to everyone who put Bronx Week together and all who participated in Bronx Week. I'm the Dr. Bob Lee. I'll catch you another day, another way. Have a beautiful day. I love you all.
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0: That was Cardi Cortez, the voice himself, with Working On Me. God knows that boy's got a voice. And before that, you heard the flashback song of the day, Pastor John P. Key, and the song Strength. Now it's time for our first break, but I don't want you to go anywhere. I want you to stay right where you are, for there's more of the new Donnie McClurkin Show to go right after this. 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

0: Welcome back, everybody. Welcome back to the new Donnie McClurkin Show on this beautiful Monday day. And we're going to keep on with the great music that we have lined up. Here's Lacia Knox and Ernest Pugh with the song, Right There.
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1: 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This is Lenny Green from The Quiet Storm inviting you to join me tonight starting at 7 p.m. as I serve you that ear candy that you love, baby. I'm dropping all your favorite slow jams like this. So lock in with me in New York, New Jersey, Connecticut. It's The Quiet Storm, baby. 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
23: Ladies and gentlemen, boys and girls, from all walks of life, you're all welcome to join us this morning in the one thing that we all need to have in common. And that is the recognition that God Almighty is still in control. No matter what they say, no matter what they bring your way, God is in control. But God gives us power of choice, and we choose to vote on this show. We choose to make a difference, and we refuse to allow them to not count us. You're going to count us loud and clear, and that's for sure. You are going to count us loud and clear. You don't have the power to count us out.
24: Hello.
23: You don't have the power to count us out. We're not going for it. Steve Harvey Morning Show, Shirley Strawberry, Carla Pharrell, Mississippi Monica, Junior, the comeback kid, and the legend of Nephew Tommy. Junior!
25: Nephew Tommy, birthday today, I just want you to know it's time. Just know that his birthday is today.
26: Well, he knew that. He's his uncle, Junior. Of course,
23: Steve. You know, he's exactly 10 years younger than me.
25: You know, I'm doing my job.
23: That ain't your job. See, Junior. See, you're always trying to do something, but see, if it was one of the girls, you'd have got them a gift and presented it to them on the day and not told me and Tommy nothing.
26: Hey.
27: Hey, for real though.
26: Thank you, Junior.
27: Steve.
23: Yes.
27: You don't have a little Tommy story for his birthday?
24: Carla.
26: We haven't had one in a long time.
27: We don't have one in a long time. Hell, a little Tommy story.
26: Good call.
23: Boy, I wish we had some little Tommy music for this story. Hi, boys and girls.
28: Hi, hey, Uncle Steve.
23: Oh, I've missed you all terribly. But I's back now with another little Tommy story.
27: Yay! We love little Tommy stories.
24: There we go.
27: On his birthday, too.
23: On his birthday. You know, I remember one time when little Tommy was about 4 years old.
27: 4 years old?
23: He was really little then. And I had bought him this great big old birthday cake.
27: Yay!
23: And we put the four candles on it, and we told little Tommy to blow out the cake. So I picked him up and set him on the tray of the high chair so he could lean over and blow out the candles.
27: How little was he?
23: Little Tommy lost his footing and fell in the cake.
26: Oh, no!
27: No, Uncle Steve!
23: It took us 20 minutes to find his ass in that cake.
27: I was mad.
23: And the whole time, Uncle Sylvester was over there trying to cut a slice. I said, careful before you cut this boy. But he didn't. He survived it. He got out the cake mad because he had cake all over it. So he was allowed to eat himself clean. Took him on out. And ladies and gentlemen, that's what happened on little Tommy's fourth birthday.
27: Yay!
25: Yay. Thank you, Uncle Steve.
27: Happy birthday.
25: Happy birthday, Tommy.
27: Thank you, Tommy.
26: Coming up in 32 minutes after the hour, we got the pastors with a word up next, right after this.
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4: 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Why are we cheating on the same side of town?
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0: All right, we gotta go. Apparently,
1: all these men coming in here need help. We not gonna help
0: 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Coming up at the top of the hour, we will have some entertainment news for you right after this.
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4: And hey, come on, no cleats on the seats.
5: Okay, it's a 72 degrees and the skies are partly cloudy. Just a word to the wise, we have an air quality alert coming our way at 11 o'clock this morning to 11 p.m. Might be difficult for certain people, especially folks with bronchitis or people with asthma or whatever, to breathe. Just be aware of that. Mostly sunny and warm today, getting up to 86 degrees. This summer just rushed in. The summer said, forget about you, spring. I'm going to put my foot in it a little bit. Clear and 70 degrees tonight. Partly cloudy, breezy on Tuesday with a high around 95 degrees tomorrow. Wednesday, a chance of an afternoon or maybe early evening shower, getting up to 93 spoiling degrees. And then partly sunny and much cooler on Thursday, though. I mean, decent, around where it should be. The high Thursday around 70 degrees, but 72 degrees right now. And we're going up to 86 degrees on the traffic scene. Right now, we have the inbound 59th Street Bridge already very slow coming in on both decks. On the center and right lanes, rather, both lanes. We have the inbound LIE at a crawl into Maurice Avenue, the Grand Central. Most of the byways and highways out coming out of Queens, Long Island, very, very slow. GW Bridge about 30 minutes, Lincoln about 25 minutes, Holland 35 minutes. Mass Transit on a close to schedule and cross-honoring those people coming in from the island. Alternate side parking rules are in effect, and that's your traffic, that's your weather. This is Ann Tripp. According to newpublic.com, Donald Trump in his latest post on Truth Social demands that the Supreme Court justices he appointed be loyal to him. Such a demand is actually unconstitutional. However, the president has not been shy about publicly declaring that he feels that the Supreme Court should always cave into his whims, that it's okay for his appointees to be loyal. By the way, in Louisiana, veteran Republican Senator Bill Cassidy lost his reelection primary bid last week. Cassidy lost the primary 5 years after voting to convict Donald Trump for impeachment. So Don's favorite. And Trump has now turned his criticism onto Kentucky Congressman Thomas Massie. Doesn't like him either. Massie faces a primary battle tomorrow, and Donald Trump wants him to lose. WBLS HD1 New York.
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1: Happy, happy birthday. Happy, happy birthday to Rob Bass and nephew Tommy, of course. You've heard that all morning. Also today, I got to say, would have been my dad's birthday as well. Well, of course, my father joined the ancestors. But happy birthday to everybody else out there as well. Rob Bass and nephew Tommy. 75 degrees right now. The air quality alert goes into effect 11 this morning and stays in effect till 11 p.m. tonight. So be careful with folks who have problems, breathing problems. Mostly sunny and warm today. Getting up to 86 degrees. I'm going to have fun. I don't know about you. Clear and 70 degrees tonight, partly cloudy, breezy on Tuesday, and hot, getting up to 95 degrees, cloudy and hot on Wednesday, with a chance of an afternoon or early evening shower, getting up to 93 thereabouts, and then partly sunny, much cooler on Thursday, up to probably where it's supposed to be, around 70 degrees. Okay, on the traffic scene right now, we got the inbound LIE slowing from Jericho Turnpike all the way into Woodhaven Boulevard. Then it gets kind of decent, and then it slows again into the BQE, the inbound 59th Street Bridge. Already coming in, both lanes kind of heavy for most of the morning, and either from the Northern Boulevard or Queens Boulevard, and it doesn't matter. The inbound LIE at a crawl into Maurice Avenue. GW Bridge about 55 minutes, Lincoln around 45, Holland around 50 minutes. By the way, the MTA says that there are contingencies in effect because of the strike. This is day three, by the way. There are buses. Long Island commuters can get to, like, subway connections and the Rockaways and stuff due to the strike. But it looks like they say a lot of would-be commuters have opted to stay home. Mass Transit on a close to schedule. Besides that, alternate site park in effect. And that's your traffic and that's your weather. And this is Ann Tripp. The National Mediation Board has ordered both sides of the bargaining to resume this morning. They did at 7:30. The sticking points, pay raises, and health care costs. As for the money, the union wants a 5% raise for the third year of the new LIR contract. The MTA says 3%, and they also want a little bit of a give back in health care coverage for new hires. WBLS HD1 New York.
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10: All right, Steve, this is from Dre in Midland. Dre says, I've been married for 12 years, and my wife has always been a server at a strip club in a nearby city. I take her to work, and I pick her up. Last night, I went inside to use the men's room. I saw my wife at a table with her chest all in a man's face. She didn't know I was in the club. On the way home, I told her what I saw. She said that's one of her best tipping customers. I remember back when I was her best tipping customer. Is it time for my wife to find a new job? That's his question.
11: Well, dog, you met her in the strip club.
10: Uh-huh.
11: And you said you was one of her best tippers.
10: Mm-hmm.
11: Now, 12 years, why you think she ain't never left the strip club?
10: Mm-hmm. Tips.
11: Yeah.
10: Uh-huh.
12: That's right.
11: I got some other information for you, too.
10: What?
11: Yeah, them waitresses be molding, bringing drinks.
13: Ooh, them waitresses be fine in the
10: and what, dance. What are you saying?
11: Look.
12: Why you got a sign?
10: I don't know.
11: They see how much them strippers is making. And they see who throwing the money up there for the strippers.
10: Right.
11: How can I, as a waitress, get some of this money without standing up there naked on this pole?
13: There's a way.
11: There's no way you can see all this money on the floor, all this money in their hands, and you not want none. You got to become you got your best temper, because he tipping you because he's enjoying your company, because you are saying and doing some things at that table.
13: Yeah,
11: it ain't got nothing to do with you bringing these drinks out here.
13: Yeah, Steve. Oh. Ooh, I might go tonight.
11: Let's low.
10: What's happening?
13: I'm sorry. Did my eyes just roll to the back of my head?
10: They did.
12: Birthday boy
10: at work.
14: I just
10: want
14: to say good morning to my friend Shannon.
10: Who is that, Junior?
14: She just brings drinks. That's all. She just brings just Shannon. Good morning, Shannon.
10: What's going on this show?
12: What kind of drink do you order at the strip
14: club? I mean, Unc just broke it down. That's what made me just say good morning, Shannon. That's the truth.
10: Steve, you have anything to say right here, right now?
11: No, I said what I had to say. What I'm telling you is facts. So, bro, you can be mad if you want to, but you was one of her best tippers in the club. You turned out to be her husband.
10: Uh-huh.
11: But she been down there for 12 years after y'all got married.
10: Yeah, yeah.
11: Bro, why you think she down there? Because you can get tips at Applebee's.
14: Come on.
10: Without putting your chest in somebody's
11: face. Now, them tips is not going to be able to sustain the lifestyle y'all have created.
10: Uh-huh.
11: from these strip club tips.
6: Wow.
15: You're going to have to cut back.
11: Got her breasts all in his face. He got to put this money somewhere.
15: What is he supposed to do?
11: Yeah, you can't just hand it to her.
10: All right. All right, I think we have time for another one. This is from Jada in Albany. Jada says, my husband put his phone on D&D at night, and literally no one ever calls his phone, so it makes me wonder why he started doing that. He says he does it just in case something happens with his family in the middle of the night. He doesn't want his sleep to be disturbed, but he works from home. He's up all night watching movies, and he takes naps during the day, so he's not concerned about his sleep. He said if his family has an emergency, they will call my phone. His parents aren't in the best health, so he's tripping, and I'm concerned. Why is he acting like this and using D&D at night?
11: D&D is do not disturb.
10: Do not disturb, uh-huh.
11: Mm-hmm. Well, what? He's using it. I don't, lady, unless you catch somebody on that phone.
10: Yeah. Mm-hmm.
11: Stop putting stuff in your head that ain't there.
10: Oh, she's making a problem where there is none. Okay.
11: I mean, she can really? Figure it all out.
10: Mm-hmm. Mm-hmm. Mm-hmm.
15: Mm-hmm. Really?
10: Okay.
13: They out their phone.
10: Oh. Right.
15: Learned. All
10: right. Coming up at 20 minutes after, we'll have more of the Steve Harvey Morning Show right after this.
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6: 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Okay, I'd like to congratulate Pam Williams of Brooklyn, my borough. She was number 7. She was my 7th call this morning. So Pam got a pair of tickets to see the Luscious Guys. That's right, a pair of tickets to the Black of the Berry R&B Concert Series Part 2. It's at the Palladium Times Square June 6th, featuring Case, Bobby V, Christopher Williams, and Intro. To purchase tickets, folks, go to Ticketmaster.com, okay? 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Okay, weather-wise, it's 75 degrees right now. We have a mostly sunny day coming our day. Well, it's warm already, getting up to 75. It's going to get to 86. That's where it's going. And then 70 degrees tonight. Tuesday, 95 degrees. Sleeveless stuff for sure. Wednesday, shave your legs and shave your armpits and everything. 93 or better. Then kind of cool on Thursday, getting up to 70 degrees. On the traffic scene right now, we have the DW Bridge about 55 minutes coming in from the Garden State. Lincoln Tunnel, 45 minutes. Holland around 55 as well. And you got those MTA. They have those contingency buses, those free buses that are helping Long Island commuters get to certain subway connections on the Far Rockaways and stuff. But they say they're not being used. A lot of folks, I guess, decided to stay home. Alternate site parking rules are in effect, and that's your traffic, that's your weather, and this is Ann Tripp. Donald Trump's having to defend his recent controversial and taped remarks about Americans' pockets these days. He was asked about it as he was boarding Air Force One for China the other week, and he said, quote, "I don't think about Americans' financial situations. I don't think about anybody. I think about one thing. We cannot let Iran have a nuclear weapon. That's all." And that was a quote. Well, Trump is defending himself by claiming that that was a fake question, that the media did not play his full answer, and that he said that the American financial situation is short term pain, and that's all it is. He thinks Americans are fine. WBLS HD1 New York.
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1: Okay. I don't know. That record reminds me of The Chi. I was watching The Chi because it's coming on their new season, their last season. I was watching it. It reminded me of Chicago. Anyway, you think, who cares, Annie? I know. It's 75 degrees. Which The Chi is a bomb diggity show. 75 degrees right now, partly cloudy. We're going up to 86 degrees today. 70 degrees tonight will be the low temperature. Cloudy, breezy tomorrow, Tuesday, getting up to 95 degrees. And Wednesday, about 95, 93, somewhere in there with maybe an early evening shower. That's just a maybe. And then partly sunny and much cooler on Thursday, where it starts to feel like what it is, spring, with a high only 70 degrees. That's going to feel very, very chill. On the traffic scene right now, we have that eastbound Belt Parkway slowing to Rockaway Parkway. There's a right lane blockage there. That's the eastbound Belt Rockaway Parkway. Squeeze left. We have the inbound LIE Jericho Turnpike. It's still a little slow to Woodhaven Boulevard, but, you know, it's kind of looking like a regular rush hour out there. A lot of folks, I guess, came in very early or have opted to work from home. The inbound GW Bridge, about 55 minutes right now. The Holland, around 55 to an hour. The Lincoln, 45 minutes. Mass Transit on a close to schedule, or schedule, as they say, across the pond. Alternate side parking and fools in effect. And that's your traffic, and that's your weather. And this is Ann Tripp. The National Mediation Board asked both sides to the

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My number is 212-545-1075. You got it. Let's party right now on WBT.

gosh, you mean the world to me. That's Toni Braxton, right? I'm sure Coco Jones was singing this to her man last night. Why? Because her man is Donovan Mitchell of the Cleveland Cavaliers. He was one of the guys who helped them secure that win last night, 125-94, defeating the Detroit Pistons. Now, you know, we love them. Yes, Coco and Donovan, y'all so cute. But Knicks in six. Come on, bring it. You know, the game will be taking place this Thursday.

0: Special free hour on WBLS, all nasally and everything, y'all. I thought I had defeated the allergies, which I did for a minute, but guess who came back? Girl, the air conditioner slept right under that vent, and it was like, baby, because it was so hot last night. Anyway, let's get some birthday shouts going on WBLS. Let's talk about it. Football star Travis Hunter is 23. Deuce is Nice is 43. Tina Fey is 56. And going to our WBLS lines, who's this and what are you celebrating?
1: Hey, Tamara, happy birthday. 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

So cool and refreshed. That's what you need to be today. 90-something degrees. Make sure you are looking out and looking cute. But go out there and enjoy the weather while we can, because, baby, okay, I'm not going to be a Deja Downer. I am not. Hey, we've got music this hour. Jay-Z, Chaka Khan. Somebody said they want Whitney Houston. I have nothing. You have something. You've got WBLS right here with you.

0: Drew Hill, How Deep on WBLS. Let's spill some tea about your favorite celebs. Go a little deep on your dude Drake, who dropped 3 albums. It happened on Friday, and just within 24 hours, he broke KDOT's streaming record on Spotify. Folks are going crazy. Are you loving Iceman and all the other things that went along with it? You got to make sure you tell me about it. Meantime, let me tell you about your guy, Shaquille O'Neal. Yes, he continued his education, got a master's from LSU. Come on, Shaq Diesel, we see you. And you'll be seeing your girl, comedian Cheryl Underwood, OG, in this game. She's teaming up with Kevin Hart. You saw her at the roast with him, right? Well, now he's going to be not roasting her, but producing her in her own Netflix special. Hey, that's all of your WBLS tea for now.
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icebox anymore. Things were heating up between Omarion and Nia Long on the red carpet last week. Say what? Nia was like, simmer down. I'm single AF. But a summer fling never hurt nobody, Nia. I'm just saying, sis. Hey, keep it on WBLS.

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He was making all these things, jars and cups and, you know, things with

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That's why I'm giving it to you commercial free this hour. Anita Baker, we got Tupac, we got Missy, we got the Whispers from my girl Nurse Noel, and here are the Fugees on WBLS.

From Neo to Anita, we're sending that same old love. You know how we gets down. Hey, what are y'all grubbing on? I'm loving a little lunch right now. You want to hook a sister girl up? I was trying to be good this morning, and I packed a little salad, a little leftover jerk chicken, some lettuce, some salad dressing. But I sure could use some fries. Holla at me. It's WBLS.

you going through those changes, Tri-State, listen, we got to talk. I need your advice on some parents going through some changes with their daughter who's about to graduate. I'll give you all those deets so you can chime in for So What You Saying on WBLS.

0: WBLS. So what you saying, moms and dads of grads? Let's go. Here we go. There is a daughter who is graduating in a few days. She is pregnant. Baby will be born over the summer. Daughter has a full ride scholarship to a college. Mom is like, you know what, baby girl? You can go in January. I will watch the baby and dad and I will take care of it. Dad's like, no, she's staying home and raising this baby. This is not our child. This is our grandbaby. Daughter's like, please, I can come back, you know, during my breaks and bond with the baby and all of that. Do you make the daughter stay home and keep the baby, or do you allow her to go off to college and live on campus? Let's talk about it. 212-545-1075. She has a full ride, but you know, this is not online school. This is on campus. Let's talk about it. Call me up. 212-545-1075. So what you saying? A WBLS.
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Mask it up because you got this little nasal thing for sleeping under the AC. Baby, I heard Ebola's back. How in the world? We were just talking about Hantavirus. Now it's Ebola back. Oh my gosh, it's a bad deja vu. That's a bad deja vu. Hey, it's WBLS. I'm the good deja vu, playing your favorite songs and even giving away tickets this hour on WBLS.

0: H-Town, knocking the boots. And see, that's how you get caught up, knocking the boots. All right, now let's go to our WBLS Live, see what you're saying about the grad, college, baby, all of that. What's up?
1: Well, I have 5 daughters. 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

Deja Vu Show got your tickets right now for Alex Isley. Yes, she is keeping the legacy of the Isley brothers, that whole family, going, and she's going to be at the Brooklyn Paramount. I've got your tickets right now. 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

0: Peaches and Cream 112. Did somebody say ice cream? Yo, I heard that Nutella is coming out with ice cream. I'm not a big Nutella fan, but I do love me some ice cream. So I like, you know, I might just, you know, I might just try a little something. I just might on a day like today when the weather's nice, might just try a little new Nutella ice cream. Hey, are you trying to win some tickets on the WBLS lines? Well, this could be your time to try and be a winner. Let's go to my BLS lines now. Hello.
1: Hi.
0: Hi there. I'm good. How are you?
1: I'm fine. Thank you.
0: Who are you?
1: My name is Louise Griffin.
0: Louise, you are my winner. Caller number 7.
1: Oh my goodness. Thank you. Thank you so much.
0: You're welcome. Listen, you got tickets to go see Alex Isley. She is doing her thing. The When the City Sleeps tour is going to be at the Brooklyn Paramount August 5th. You and a friend will be up in there getting your R&B on. Live Nation is helping to bring it to pass. And tell everybody the station that just made you a winner.
1: 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Thank you.
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1: Why? See, it's burning me to hold on to this. I know this is something I gotta do, but that don't mean I want to. What I'm trying to say is that

Usher said he's really gonna let it burn, for real. Whether we cool or not, if it has to do with money, we burning. And he's burning up with his guy, Brian Michael Cox, his friend, but suing him for 70-some thousand dollars because it's some missing money. Baby, I am not mad, Usher. Let it burn. Burn it all down. We're going to burn through this week as we head into Memorial Day weekend. It's WBLS and the Deja Vu Show. On the way, got some Kevin Little, Ralph Tresvant, and some more tickets in this 2 o'clock hour. Keep listening to WBLS to get the hookup.

0: 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Now, listen, you need to be sensitive, but don't be sensitive to people who can't see your vision for your dream and your business, because sometimes people just don't understand. Look at what was going on with the whole Swatch Watch meeting up with Audemars Piguet. It was a collabo, right? Audemars is this fancy brand, and people are like, why would they do something with Swatch? Swatch is so regular, blah, blah, blah, blah. Nobody wants that mess. Do you understand the chaos and the mayhem that surrounded the release of that watch brand? They had to shut the store down over in Roosevelt Field. That is how much of a demand there was, and not just here stateside. Over in France and in other countries, they had to shut the stores down. But people online, nobody wants that, nobody wants that. So many people wanted it. They had to do crowd control. So just in case you have an idea for a collaboration or maybe a partnership, some people may not be able to see that vision. I want to tell you, don't be too sensitive. Keep pushing forward and show and prove, all right? Hey, that's your Hustler's Tip on the Deja Vu Show with WBLS.
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Tume hitting you with that juicy fruit. How about some juicy blessings? I got the Rock the Blessings concert tickets for caller number 7 right now. Go and get your praise on later on this summer. You know my number, right? It's 212-545-1075. Holla at your sister girl. I'll put you out there to see Israel and New Breed, Hezekiah Walker, Donald Lawrence, and more. 212-545-1075. 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

0: Come on now, Maxi Priest. Close to you. That was a vibe, right? 1990s? Say what? It's 107.5 WBLS. And you know, it was back in the 90s. 94, I think it was. They said, since the LIRR has gone on strike and we're still dealing with this. Day three, they say there's not a lot of urgency and it seems to be a need for urgency because people need to get to where they have to go. For real. Hopefully, they can work things out and you won't have anything to worry about. Now, if you're worried about trying to get tickets for Juneteenth, for Rock the Praise. Oh, don't worry about that. I'm handling it. All right, I'm about to pass the baton to my girl, Jess Nick. She's going to come in and take over with all the music and everything. I'll be back tomorrow morning at 10 a.m. But first, on WBLS, so let me go to these lines so I can peace you out. Hello?
1: Hi.
0: Hi there. Are you trying to rock the blessings?
1: Yes.
0: You're my winner. Woo-woo.
1: Thank you.
0: Who is this?
1: This is Pam Fry's wife, Deja.
0: Oh, my gosh. Hi, Pam. What's going on?
1: Oh, my God. You just made my day, Deja.
0: Where are you calling from? Where are you calling from?
1: I'm calling from Roselle, New Jersey.
0: Wow. Okay, so look, Pam, you got tickets to get to the celebration on Juneteenth. It's the people, the praise, and the positive energy. We're doing Rock the Blessings. You get to see Israel, Hezekiah, Donald, Ja'Kalen, all of those folks under one roof. All right?
1: Yes.
0: Congratulations. It's going down at Forest Hill Stadium in Queens on June 19th. Tell everybody, Pam, the station that just made you a winner.
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Hello, happy Monday. It's yours truly, Just Nick, checking in. Have you seen Mariah Carey lately? Okay, let's not start all of these rumors about what we assume is going on with her. But obviously, visibly, there's something going on as far as how she's been walking. But I'll keep my ear to the streets. Right now, it's time to kick off 107 minutes of commercial-free music with Brownstone.

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2: Yeah. You know what? I like the playoffs. No diggity, no doubt. 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

This is how we do it on 107.5 WBLS, hanging out commercial-free, 107 minutes of it. What's up? It's yours truly, Just Nick, and I've got your requested music for some French Montana coming up in the next couple of minutes, and I'll tell you who's getting a reality show with their 12 kids.

Kendrick and SZA, Luther and WBLS, hanging out commercial free. Yours truly, just Nick. Hope you had a great weekend. So Nick Cannon is ready to put fatherhood front and center with a new docuseries centering his 12 children with his six mothers. Now, I don't know, but Mariah Carey don't seem like she's down to be on a show like that. But Netflix has given it the green light, and it's set to premiere this winter. Oh, that's going to be good, y'all.

I started to play this song during the open mic, Mike's On event last night. And man, we had a ball. I just want to thank everybody who came out to support last night at Lele. It was amazing. Special thanks to all of the performers. Going to show them some love probably later on in the show because they deserve more recognition. Y'all really showed up and showed out. Well, listen, I want to give away some tickets. Who wants to go see Summer Walker at the Barclays? Let me open up these phone lines. Yeah, let's do that now. 212-545-1075.

0: That's One Hard Working Fella right there. Sensational by Chris Brown on WVLS. Have you checked out his new album, Brown? You know, it's got 27 songs on there. The man be working, okay? The last one he put out a few years ago had like 40 on there. I'm like, I'm still trying to get through that one. Anyway, it's yours truly, just Nick, hanging out inside a commercial-free hour, and it's time to hook somebody up with these tickets to see Summer Walker live. WVLS, hello, who's this?
1: Hi, is this for the Summer Walker giveaway?
0: Yes, it is. Who am I talking to?
1: My name is Kaj.
0: Kaj, that's beautiful. With a K?
1: Yes, thank you.
0: I love it. Well, you are caller number 7.
1: Oh, awesome. That's great.
0: Yeah, you just got those tickets, honey. You're going to see her with her Still Finally Over It tour. It's coming to the Barclays June 2nd, and I'll throw in an extra ticket so you could take somebody with you, okay?
1: Oh, wow. I really appreciate it. Thank you so much.
0: Thank you for listening. 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
1: BBL.

Did you see that over the weekend, 5,000 people gathered in Selma and Montgomery, forming one of the largest voting rights demonstrations in recent years? Now, you know, this response is to the U.S. Supreme Court decision narrowing key provisions of the Voting Rights Act. I don't know if you're keeping up with what's happening, but this is very important. I'm going to have somebody come on the show so we could talk about this in more depth. It's BLS. It's on WBLS.com, by the way.

That's for all my birthday people out there. Happy birthday. It's WBLS. And if you're looking for a gift, we got you. If you want to go see this guy right here, Fetty Wap, at the Brooklyn Paramount July 10th, let me open up the phone lines at 212-545-1075. Looking for caller number 7. It's BLS.

0: Fetty Wap, yes, I know he's ready to get back out there on the road and perform. He had like a great year. What was it, back in 2016? It was just back-to-back R&B hits, including that one right there. Well, if you want to see him live in Brooklyn for his nostalgia tour, I'm looking for caller number 7 right now at 212-545-1075. WBLS, you're with Just Nick. Hello, who's this?
1: Alexandra, how are you doing?
0: I'm great. Happy Monday, Alexandria. You are caller number 7. You are in the building. Fetty Wap, nostalgia tour. You know, he's out. He's ready to get back to the music. It's going down at the Brooklyn Paramount July 10th. And you got these tickets, and I'll give you one more to invite a special guest, okay?
1: Yes, yes. Thank you so much.
0: I appreciate you listening, my love. And what station just hooked you up?
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0: I love it. I love it. 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It's the Just Nick Show on VLS.
2: 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I'm dropping all your favorite slow jams like this. So lock in with me, New York, New Jersey, Connecticut. It's The Quiet Storm, baby, on New York's number one for R&B. 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

The world could use some more smiling, baby. What's up? It's Just Nick of 107.5 WBLS, and I hope that this music has made you smile today. And if nobody told you, I love you, okay? And that's on G-O-D. Just Nick here in WBLS, and it's time to affirm ourselves. And I saw a quote that said, the best part of being authentic is that there is no image to maintain. And that quote hits so different because so many people spend their lives performing, right? Trying to be who they think others will approve of. But carrying an image is heavy. It's exhausting trying to keep up with a version of yourself that's not real. So I'm encouraging you today to just be your authentic self unapologetically. You know, authenticity is freedom. It means standing in your truth even when it makes some people uncomfortable. You're going to delight some and others you might disturb by being yourself, but that's not your problem, baby, and it doesn't define you either. So let's go ahead and turn that into an affirmation. I release the need to perform. I choose truth over approval, peace over image, and authority over acceptance. Because, baby, there's no one like you, all right? By the way, if you came out to my BLS Mics On event, I want to send a special thank you coming up on BLS.

0: Oh, baby, last night we was grooving. It's 107.5 WVLS. Yours truly, Just Nick. Special thanks to Lele NYC for allowing myself and WVLS to curate such an amazing showcase. Mike's on with something special last night. I mean, the energy, the voices, the love in the room, like, it reminded me exactly why I do this. And I just couldn't be more proud of my team for helping me put this together. Special shout out to Dwight Jordan, the man who helped me behind the scenes in curating this show. WVLS Karina, Cynthia Smith, Steve, Cujo, Josh X, Shaft. I appreciate you guys so much because we had a time, didn't we? We had a time. But I can't go without thanking my performers. My amazing performers last night. Black Pearl, you did amazing. Troy Weeks, I love you. Louis the First, thank you so much. You're a star, baby. Burgundy, show-stopping. Tarinda Howard, a.k.a. Fluffy Girl, I love you. You rock. Trinity, you did amazing. I think it's so important that we highlight some amazing voices right here in the Tri-State. Big shout out to the iconic Jerry Wonder, music producer of Whitney, Your Love Is My Love, and so many others for pulling up. And shout out to the audience who was vibing out with me when I passed the mic around. There was some singers in that building, baby. Thank you so much to everybody who attended, who RSVP'd. I hope to do this again next month. As a matter of fact, we're already working on the next showcase. So if you know someone who can sing, please feel free to send them along to me. You can find me on Instagram. I am Just Nick, JUSNIK. But most importantly, follow the WBLS Mics On Instagram account right now and tag someone who should be at the next showcase. Of course, we're going to be posting highlights on our Instagram, Facebook, YouTube page. So be on the lookout for that this week. But I'm just in awe. So thank you, thank you, thank you to everyone. Coming up inside the 5 o'clock hour, I've got more tickets to give away. If you want to go to Wu-Tang Clan's final chamber concert at the Hard Rock Hotel and Casino in Atlantic City, that's on the way. Some Bruno Mars, Alicia Keys, Estelle, Sade, DJ Khaled, baby. It's WBLS.
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I just might. New music from Bruno Mars of 107.5 WBLS. And I want to send a congratulations out to Kenny Lattimore and his wife, Judge Faith Jenkins, who are expecting their child, their second child, together. Congratulations to them. They just posted and revealed the news shortly ahead of Mother's Day on Instagram. 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

So I was checking out the new Drake albums over the weekend to get a really fine-tuned listen of it on this New Music Monday. And he definitely did take some shots at DJ Khaled. He hasn't responded, though, but I guess who would? What's up? It's Just Nick, and it's time to hook somebody up with these tickets to see Wu-Tang Clan Forever. It's the final chamber tour at the Hard Rock Hotel and Casino in Atlantic City, August 28th. And if you want to go, 212-545-1075, looking for caller number 7.

0: 107.5 WVLS. Happy Monday. Is it hot enough for you? Baby, this heat is giving what it needs to give. It's feeling like summertime, right? But no complaints here because we was complaining about it being cold and we got to be grateful, right? We outside, baby. It's just Nick on your number one for R&B station. And it's time to open up these phone lines because I've got these tickets waiting for you. Wu-Tang Clan. It's Wu-Tang Forever, baby. The final chamber tour. And you need to be in the building in Atlantic City. Who wants to go? VLS, hello, who's this?
1: Oh my God, I got through.
0: You got through? Who am I talking to?
1: Amika.
0: Hi, Amika. Where you calling from today?
1: Long Island.
0: Long Island, Strong Island is in the building, baby. And you are calling number 7.
1: Oh my God, that's so cool.
0: It's the shock in your voice for me, okay? I remember listening as a child.
1: I always call. I can't ever get through.
0: And you got through because, baby, it's your time to shine. You're going to see Wu-Tang Forever, the final chamber tour, August 28th at the Hard Rock Hotel and Casino in Atlantic City. I'll throw in an extra ticket so you can take a person to go party with you, okay?
1: Oh, yes. Thank you.
0: And everybody listening, hit your tickets up at Ticketmaster.com. But do me a favor. What station just hooked you up?
1: WBLS.
0: Congratulations, girl. There's more where that came from this week. If you didn't win today, I've got more of these tickets tomorrow, including passes to see Fetty Wap, more Wu-Tang Clan tickets, and Summer Walker as well. But coming up, how about some Juvenile? How about some Beyonce Crazy in Love? That's requested music right there. Some Soul to Soul. And Michael Jackson, rest in peace, is still doing numbers at the box office. Details about that as we get ready for the After Work Mix at 6 with the coolest legend, Cool DJ Red Alert.
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excited to bring you back to life on WBLS. Hope you're enjoying the show. I am Jess Nick. Tri-State, did you see that the Michael movie is back at number one at the box office? They have literally dethroned The Devil Wears Prada 2, which I'm hearing mixed reviews about. Some people are like, it's not better than the first one. And some are like, okay, it was good to see people come back. But yeah, shout out to Michael. That's how you know how great and big of an icon that he was. So much so that even his album Thriller has returned to reclaim the top spot on the Billboard R&B hip hop albums chart. And this is like happened for the first time since 1984. So even in death, Michael is still making waves. We've got the story on WVLS.com. Coming up, checking in with the coolest legend, Red Alert.

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1: Hey, you had a lot of money, power, respect as of yesterday, right?
0: Look at you. Yes, thank you so much for asking, Red. Mic's on. My open mic night event was so successful, amazing at Lele NYC yesterday. The whole thing was just a vibe. Oh. Thank you.
1: I'm so happy.
0: Thank you so much. Thank you to all the amazing performers who came out and showed out. They left everything on the stage. I mean, they was dancing out in the crowd. The crowd was singing. It was amazing.
1: So that means that the audience enjoyed it just as much, huh?
0: Absolutely. I mean, when you have great food, great ambiance, great music, and WVLS in the building, baby, you're going to have a time.
1: It become a vibe.
0: It does. So much so that we're going to do this on a monthly basis. So we're already getting ready to curate the next show. And people are hitting me up about being on this showcase. So continue to send them my way. Use the hashtag WBLSMicsOn and tag me on a post of them singing. And I'm going to be forever scouting and recruiting because there's some amazing talent that was there. Just shouting them out again. Big shout out to Black Pearl, Trinity, Troy Weeks, Louis the First, Burgundy, Terinda.
1: That's a mean crew all together, huh?
0: And all of them can sing, Red, like they was singing.
1: Okay, all right, hit them notes.
0: That part. If you want to check out some of the recaps we're going to be posting this week, follow us on Instagram, WBLS1075NYC, and follow the new WBLS Mics On account, WBLS Mics On.
1: That's right. Well, let it be known.
0: Thank you, Red. Tell them what we got coming up.
1: The 6 o'clock afterward, Nick's, because even though Nick did her thing as of yesterday, I'm so happy, but we must do our thing right here. This is WBLS.
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turned up because it's about to go down. The turntables are fired up. The music is set. So turn that volume all the way up. 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

0: 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I am just Nick. 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
0: Your official number one springtime station, okay? The sun is out today. It's going to get hot tomorrow. I'm hearing that we're going to be breaking record temperatures in the 90s. So we're going to cool you off inside this mix because we got part two getting ready to come up. But happy birthday to anybody celebrating a birthday today.
1: By the way, guess what? I got to give a big birthday celebration to everybody known as It Takes Two. My man Rob Bass, today's his birthday.
0: Let's go. It Takes Two to make... Happy birthday, Rob Bass. Happy birthday to anybody listening right now. Graduation shout-outs. Congratulations to the recent
1: graduates. Graduates of 2026, I don't care, from college down to kindergarten. Congratulations.
0: Absolutely, and happy anniversary to those of you celebrating as well. Listen, we got to give the people what they need. Part two of this mix is on the way in less than five.
1: We'll be right there for you. 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

0: to a close.
1: Ah, man. Doggone it. Doggone it.
0: Nah, you was jamming. You was jamming. I'm ready to get back to work, okay? That's the vibes that we on every Monday. And we're here Monday through Friday, 6 to 7. So make sure you lock it in, Tri-State. We appreciate you holding us down. Also want to say happy Haitian Flag Day.
1: Oh, okay, okay. Respect yes. to everybody out there.
0: Commemorating the 223rd anniversary of the Haitian flag. Sac passé. Napoulé, right?
1: There you go. Let's go.
0: Shout out to my Haitian family out there and friends. We got to go because Lenny Green is patiently waiting with the quiet storm. Big shout out to Lenny Green for pulling up to my Mike's On event as well.
1: Oh, Lenny showed up? Okay, that's good.
0: Showing love. So we got to be nice this week. We got to be nice.
1: Okay, all right, okay, okay, okay.
0: But how can they find you on social media?
1: Okay, just this week. At Cool DJ Red Alert, that's cool with a K. You, Nick?
0: Follow me as always, I am Just Nick, JUSNIK. 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And remember, I am going to be posting my favorite highlights from the Mike's On event last night. There was some really great singing, and I can't wait to share that with you guys. Tomorrow on the show, more prizes to give away. But until then, protect your sanity and your peace. We got to go.
1: Because this is WBLS.
0: Hey, Red.
1: Huh?
0: Have a great day.
1: Hey, you too.
0: See how I switched that up? Bye, y'all.
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2: This one goes out.

Choir Storm, giving you musical pleasantries, baby, all night long. I promise you that. I'm Lenny Green, welcoming you back from the weekend, and I hope it was a good one for you. I really do. Look, if you were like this lady right here, who just so happened to have celebrated her birthday on Saturday, I know you had a wonderful weekend. So, happy birthday to you, because I know it may have passed, but you are definitely required. Required to celebrate that birthday for the entire month. But we're going to have a good time tonight. As we say happy birthday to Janet and happy birthday to you, I want to thank you for locking down with me tonight. Glad you came back to me. Welcome home, baby. This is the Quiet Storm.

0: 107.5 WBLS. Welcome back to the weekend on this beautiful day. Was it too hot for you in New York, New Jersey, Connecticut? Now I'm ready for all the heat. Bring the heat. Lenny Green ain't gonna play. Let me take a moment out to say good evening to all of the graduates of 2026. What an amazing day, huh? I want to say congratulations. Job well done. I know it wasn't easy, but look where you came from to where you are now. I want you to remember to always set your goal. See your goal. Understand the obstacles. Remember that we have to create a positive mental picture. Clear your mind of self-doubt. Embrace the challenge. Stay on track as you have been. And make sure you show yourself, because when you show yourself, you show the world you can do it. On Saturday evening, I got to thank one of my best friends. His nickname is the Governor. He led me to a spot in Harlem where quite a few of our WBLS loyal listeners from back in the day to today hang out at. And that's the American Legion spot, post 398. Let me take a moment to say good evening out to Smoothie and Denise, who says she's the number one fan. Let me take a moment and say good evening out to Miss Gina, who sang the heck out of I Hope That We Can Be Together Soon. Can't forget about Chef Debbie, Beautiful Blessings Caterers. Can't forget about DJ Stagger Lee and everyone else who was in the building. Thank you so much for the warm welcome and the warm embrace. Bless you. I want you to get as comfortable as you like, because I got a beautiful evening lined up with a lot of your favorite slow jams. And should you have a particular request, please get at me. All right? 212-545-1075. New York's number one for R&B, baby. It's right here in the Quiet Storm. It's 107.5 WBLS.
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The Quiet Storm, laying back in the cut and laying everything out the way it needs to be. I'm Lenny Green, making this night happen on this Monday night. Look, let me take a moment out right now to shout out all of the graduates of 2026. Congratulations. Job well done. You've gotten this far, and you may want to just continue. Obviously, if you're in high school or you're in grammar school still and you're going into high school, you must continue. It's definitely required. But if you are finished the first level of college, maybe you have your associate's degree, maybe you just got your bachelor's, and 2 more years, you can have your master's. And then another 2 more years, you can have your doctor's. I mean, just think about it. But I know you don't want to think about it right now. It's all about celebrating the moment, and I don't want to blow it for you. But let me share this with you. Shout out to Shaquille O'Neal, Shaq. You know, Shaq received, he's a graduate of 2026, in case you didn't know. He was attending LSU. Now, I doubt if he went into class, but he was definitely doing it online. So he has a master's degree, and this is not his first degree. So a man of his magnitude, now think about it. If you look and research Shaq and all of the franchises he owns, and he wanted to still elevate his life to the next level. That's what's up. He studied liberal arts. So shout out to all the liberal arts majors, all the tech majors. If there's any broadcast majors, communication, whatever your major is, you're doing the damn thing. And I'm so proud of you. I'm so happy for you. I got to shout out my nephew, Daniel Page. Yeah, he just graduated with honors. He's on the dean's list. Daniel Page, graduate of Columbia University. Shout out to all of the students that graduated from Columbia University, and everyone that graduated from NYU, and everyone that graduated from Kingsville Community College. Congratulations. Let me rock out with you a little bit. Here's Bobby Brown, baby, getting it right for us tonight in the Quiet Storm.

The Quiet Storm. Back-to-back slow jams. Good evening, Milwaukee. Good evening, New York. Good evening, New Jersey. Good evening, Kalamazoo, Battle Creek, Grand Rapids. Good evening, Orangeburg, South Carolina. To our lovers that are in Bryan College Station, Texas, all my Texas A&M Aggies, how you feeling? You good? I'm glad you locked in with me tonight. Congratulations to all the graduates at Texas A&M. All the graduates from Pine Bluff. What's going on? All the graduates from Payne. Shout out to our lovers in Augusta. The CSRA in Augusta. We're going to have a good time tonight. I just feel it in my bones, baby. I'm Lenny Green. Look, if you need to get at me, hold on to my number, 212-545-1075, or better yet, drop me an email, LennyGreenTQS@gmail.com. If your niece, your nephew, your son, your daughter, your grandson, whoever graduated, I want to hear from the graduates. Do you know what the message that Shaquille O'Neal gave? Because he was one of the keynote speakers at LSU. Because, again, if you just tapped in, Shaq, baby, got his master's degree from LSU. He's a graduate of 2026, just like a lot of you. And his main thing was to stay curious. Stay curious and embrace failure. Now, somebody say, well, that's kind of negative. You know what? You have to expect things will happen. Things will go wrong. That's why he says embrace failure. But it shouldn't stop you. If you're determined, if you're focused, never let it stop you. I've once heard Dr. A.R. Bernard say this to Denzel Washington. He said, dreams without goals are just dreams. And ultimately, they fuel disappointment. On the road to achieving your dream, you must apply discipline, but more importantly, consistency. Because without commitment, you'll never start. But more importantly, without consistency, you'll never finish. So, obstacles will come. Don't let it stop you, though. I'm proud of you. Shout out to all the graduates of 2026. Let me drop something hot and new from Stokely. Stokely formerly in mint condition. He just hooked up with Lindsey Webster. And this is their rendition of a classic that was originally done by Teddy Pendergrass and Stephanie Mills. Two hearts, baby. That's what it takes for love to build upon. Welcome home to the Quiet Storm. Came into-

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